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1: 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The 27-8 box.
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0: clinic 18, 52-year-old female patient. 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
1: Sure, thank you.
0: 20th of

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0: At the Wilson Point Park, east 2008.

Echo Box 49-4, engine 441, respond for a brush fire, 1916 Acres Road, crashing so far, outlining at a dead end, 1 Central, 2009.

0: Andrew, what's up, bro? What's going on?
1: Andrew, 175. Calling, came into ADO. Looks like trash cans are smoking. Looks like someone dumped something inside of them. Caller put it out with a water bottle. Once it checked out, it's still smoking.
2: Box 35-7, engine fire, monster, vehicle fire, intersection of Main and 23 in the West Boulevard, Walton parking lot, or West 2010.

0: Extension 5, they're stating it's a type of work van that was smoking at location. No flames were seen. They said that they parked in the old Walgreens parking lot.
1: You can have any quality.
0: Okay. Thanks, Roger.

0: 这不是不管，他肯定已经不是说你说的是。
1: Correct. Engine 175. Engine 175 clear. 2012.
2: Please advise that the suspect is not at the scene, but I see that you've arrived already.
3: Engine
4: 501 available. Engine 501. Yeah, we talked to the PD now. Somebody's up there checking just to make sure. So we're going to wait for him to come back down here to give us the, you know, that he talked to somebody. Because was this a third party call?
2: It looks like it was, because they didn't have any information on the conscious or breathing status of the patient.
4: Okay, the officer over here was that he thought it was nobody was home, but he's not sure if the officer just didn't get an answer or spoke to someone. So we just want to have clarity before we clear, and we'll clear in a few.
2: No problem. 2013.
5: Thanks, I'll be clear for priority 4.
1: Medic 9, 2013.

0: dispatch from Medic 18. God. Is it possible that you could call the facility and let them know we're at the front door? We've been ringing the bell and nobody's answering.
1: Okay, Sambha, I have to see if there's a telephone number in the hazard for the facility because I don't have one. Sambha.
2: Andrew 5, your eyes on location investigating.
1: Okay, Andrew 5.
3: Chamber 45, 203. Chamber Medic Box, 33-1, engine 13, Medic 13, misfire sponsor. Shooting 1902, Glen Oak Avenue, crushes on Lenhart Street and Dogwood Road. D. Hirsch Tavern, on the west, 2015.
1: Medic 13, 2015. Truck 5, 2016.
4: That's USA, put someone back in service, you can go on the call.
1: Okay, 2016.
4: Visual is off. I hear EMS say you're back in service.
1: Yes, that's correct. You can stay in service. EMS 8, did you say Medic 3 is in service as well?
5: That's correct. Medic 3 is available on station.
1: Okay, 2016.
0: Medic 356, transporting two pulls.
1: Engine
5: 13 around.
1: 2016.
0: Dispatch,
1: Engine 5. Go ahead. 3, engine 8 respond for wires arcing. Intercept the Avenue. Avenue. Avenue. Avenue. Avenue. Avenue. Avenue. Avenue. Avenue. Avenue. Avenue. Avenue. Avenue. Avenue. Avenue. Avenue. Avenue. Avenue. Avenue.
0: All right, thank you. I found the code written down.
1: Okay, you just responding on clock 33-1. Caller states that someone was just shot. We have received multiple calls. All units are to stay away from the scene until police advise that the scene is safe. Stay away from the scene. 2017.
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3: 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Engine 175, 2017.
5: Correct, thank you.
7: Medic 54, ma'am. Medic 54, 100-year-old female, constant breathing. Came from a medical alarm, fell this morning, and is very weak now.
5: Correct.
7: 2017.
0: Yeah, you can clear them.
1: Okay, 2018.
5: Engine 441 for hot.
1: 2018.
3: Special unit 747, 2018.
5: Medic 54 out.
7: Medic 54, 100-year-old female, constant breathing. Fell this morning, is very weak now, came from medical alarm. 2018.
1: Answer responding medical box 33-1. Police are advising that units can come in. The scene is safe. There's a shot to the abdomen with no exit wound.
5: You were safe, Dr. Steven.
1: 2019.

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2: Just left one.
1: Actually, stand by 1 second. 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
0: Engine 7,
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2: We're very investigating. Do you have any other information? All powers on, we haven't been able to locate anything.
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1: I have no further information.
0: Pine Branch Place, crushes at Briar Hills, placing a dead end on the east, 2028.
4: 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Make that right there where you're at. It's across the street over there where you're at.

0: 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One's on the ground fire. We can handle.
1: Medic 44-19, heart problems, 112 Forest Avenue, crushes of Edmondson Avenue, and Terrace Lane, on West,
0: 2028.
2: 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I'm able to locate Edmondson.
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0: 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He is conscious of breathing, having an increased heart rate with a headache. 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
1: Yeah, thank you.
0: Medic
1: 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Excuse our engine, please.
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2: 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Medic 2, 54-year-old female, unable to keep anything down, has a light headache. I'm sorry, is lightheaded when she gets up.
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1: 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She's possibly having a panic attack. She has a history of depression and anxiety, also has a headache, and is nauseous.
4: It's okay.

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2: 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Actually, Medic 60, they requested a cancel because they want to drive to the hospital.

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2: 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I fire 6042 Old Frederick Road, crushes at Bowman Avenue and Holly Manor Road on West 2111.

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0: 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We're going to be clear, patient refusal AMA at the console.
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2: 8, I have you on route. It's a 99-year-old female, conscious and breathing. She was found gurgling. Doctors want her sent to the emergency room due to possible aspiration.
3: Alright.
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0: 19, he was responding on the 31-20 box. The caller states vehicle just flipped over. It's a black Chevy Colorado type pickup truck. They didn't give any additional information.
1: Thank you, sir. Thanks.
2: 141 to ride.
0: 141 to 14.

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1: Okay, it's 725, it's the call.

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1: 2916.
2: Engine 56, we're out. Station now. Okay, where's the fire engine? Can you walk them down? Yeah, we're walking down. Okay, we'll meet you in the lobby.

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0: Pending Medic 19 arrive, updated location, Ocean's Boulevard and Crondale Lane in front of 7-Eleven.
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0: 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We'll probably have a refusal up here at this point. Oh, sure.
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0: 18. It's a 47-year-old female patient having a severe rheumatoid arthritis episode. Both arms and legs are unable to be used at the moment. She is in severe pain.
1: I'm good.
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4: Five fifteen, 65-year-old male, constant breathing. 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Standing causes pain, legs hurt, in distress, can't wash feet.
1: 515, correct.
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1: Medic 11-1, chest pain, 7001 Charles Street, crashes at Ruxton Ridge Road and Greenwood Road at the Autumn Lake, unit 104 on Central, 2133.

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1: Medic 1, I have you en route. 41-year-old female, conscious and breathing, having chest pain, and the nitro is not resolving it.
0: Alright.
1: 2134.

0: attention to him in a career, 70-year-old male patient fell and hit his head. He'll be in the main ballroom, and they're asking that you come through the front entrance.
1: Medic 336.
2: Line 37. EMS 2's route.
0: Okay, EMS 2, EMS 8, you can clear.
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1: Dispatch to EMS 2.
2: 2, go ahead.
1: For the 4-18 box, EMS 8 is actually due in there before you, but do you still want him to call?
0: Station 5, send to us call for EMS 2, 2139.
2: Who would be your next due ALS for the seizure that just came out?
1: It's actually a duplicate call to the call that you called out on.
2: Okay, I can take it.
1: Okay, 2139.
3: EMS 5, clear.
1: EMS 5, 2139.
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1: Medic 14, go ahead.
2: We started transporting St. Joe's about 10 minutes ago. We just arrived. I never put us in our hospital.
1: Yeah, 740.
3: Any medical assistance? Have you made contact yet?
4: Okay, we're just making patient contact now. I'll advise. Just have a medic continue for now.
3: Okay, 2041.
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0: 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This is going to be no patient. I know it looks like medic three is pulling off, but you can put them in service and work clear.
1: Okay, medic three.
2: Medic three, sorry.
1: 143.

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1: That's correct.
0: Okay, you can clear. I'll put a 3 on.
1: Okay, thank you.
2: MO 255, 4-6, 6 subject, 39 Redwood Circle, crosses the Sycamore Street, the west side's men's shelter, 1 West, 2143.

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0: Medic three, 18-2 for trouble breathing, 8600 Liberty Road.
2: Medic 356 arrived. Engine 41, what do you guys need?
0: West Karen, Unit 2, on West, Medic 3.
3: Yes, sir, stretcher. It was a seizure.
1: That was all right. Switch north.
0: 2144.
2: Do we still need units 2?
3: I was going to leave that up to you, but I don't think so.
1: Medic 3 arrived.
2: Medic 3, 2145. Medic 3, 51-year-old female, short of breath, with asthma. 69% on a nebulizer. She's special needs with deafness and blindness.
1: What is that? 2145.
2: Hey, Liberty
0: 355,
2: 67-year-old male, walked inside of the shelter. He just left the hospital, and his left arm is swollen.
0: Correct.

0: 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You can clear EMS 2.
1: EMS 2, you're
2: clear. The Nash 13 engine response for transformer fire, 6521 Lock Hill Court, crossing of Lock Hill Road and Dead End on Central, 2146.

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3: T75, 40-year-old female, conscious and breathing. It's in the backyard, apartment in backyard, a bug bite, whole leg is swollen.
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0: Alright, VG, hold on when we're ready.
2: 5, Mutual Aid in Belfort County, letterbox 808-1, for 6 subjects.
0: 807.
2: 7. Crushes the Falconer 6, Road. 7.
0: And it's going to be Florida House. There is a fire in the area. Caller said that she saw the transformers start. Again, she still has power.
1: Thunder. File. 116-2152.

paramedic 55-55-19, 6 subject, 9908 Maryland Road, crossing from Miller Road and Meeting House Road, 20-2155.

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1: 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Daughter having issues with legs and back, can't get off the toilet, has a wound on the leg.
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1: 21-56.

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3: 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It's going to be a four-story building. 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
1: I have four stories, condo. Nothing evident from Psy Alpha. Have a ring hydrant. Definitely it's 3 will have to command.
2: Thanks, 300 Rise. Command if I didn't have to have it. 2016.
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4: Paramedic 6, 6-3, electric reaction, 1919 Maxwell Avenue, crossings of Crossway and 26 Railway on East 2216.
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0: I was not able to get in contact with the facility. The line keeps ringing and then going busy.
1: Copy, thank you.
0: You're welcome, 2223.
2: 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Caller advised of ace slipped off her bed and she fell on the floor. She weighs about 145.
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2: 22-23.

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box 15-10, engine 15, respond for a commercial fire alarm, 3600 North Point Boulevard, cross streets of Dookie Avenue and Charlesman Road, on East 2232.

0: Just as dramatic.
1: Okay, go ahead.
0: If you clear enough patient, nurses will handle.
1: Okay. 2236.
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0: Engine 15, can you make a call to that homeowner, correction, the business owner? Can you think it's been represented out? There's an officer here, there's no keys to the box.
1: 2239.

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0: Here's the other name that we're responding to.
1: It just says the hospital center.
0: That's the entire Compass's or Campus's building name. It usually is a building that we have to respond to.
1: Okay. In that case, no, they didn't give one. I'll attempt to call back.

0: Chicago Box 17 National 11 Engine 17 responding for first paramedic 60 suicidal subject 1054 Misty Wind Circle crashes at Ross Brook Circle and a dead end. Unit B Boyle Central 2343.
1: Engine 15 from dispatch.
2: 15.
1: Spoke to somebody at the alarm company. They made contact with someone, but he said that he was not responding.
2: All right. We're going to need somebody to come out here. Yeah, he's at the panel.
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0: Engine 5, 2244.

0: This is 17 around.
1: This is 17, I have you on route. It's a 48-year-old female. She's still suicidal and is requesting medics. Police also have the call.
2: Medic 8 from dispatch.
3: 15 from dispatch.
4: Okay.
3: We'll be able to make contact with someone. They'll be there in about 15 minutes.
2: Medic 8-9, 6-9-29-20 Belridge Road, crashes on Marshall Place, on East, Medic 8.
4: Yes, sir.
2: 22-45.
0: And see,
3: Medic 8, 3-day-old male, constant breathing, has foam coming out of the mouth and nose, was having a gagging reflex. All right. 22-45.

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1: Negative.
2: Special medic 68.

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1: Medic 60, go ahead.
0: Is this a BLS call?
1: Stand by.

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1: Go ahead, 275.
0: Yeah, I'll see you on PD, my chance.
1: So what?
2: And 17 arrived.
1: 17 arriving 2250.

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1: 275.
0: They didn't know if the unit's available. They're trying to get somebody to see as soon as possible.
1: Thank you.
0: 2254, and you're welcome.

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0: Crush made it 17.
1: Made it 17, good.
0: 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Out of 11 EMS, 7 and 17 are already out of service. I've already notified ADO landmark.
1: Okay, requesting second medic to your location, 0013.
2: Medic 17 is out.
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0: Maybe 55 is enough.
1: Maybe 55, 68-year-old female, partially breathing, altered level of consciousness. It's on hospice, has a drain in her lungs, drain has come out. A physician. And a hole on the other side of the chest, and it's leaking.
0: Okay.
1: Those are 20.

0: Box 55-3, Engine 5, on Fairless Assist, 5435 Sycamore Avenue, crosses the Locust Avenue and Poplar Avenue, on the west, until 025.
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0: It's pressure engine 5. Can you say it's my survival now?
1: Okay. Do you want them to go instead of you, or you're requesting that they respond with you?
0: Respond with us.
1: Okay.

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1: 956, 0028. 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She has a change of mental status. She's not eating or drinking. Possibly has pneumonia and spits her meds out. She only speaks Russian and can be very aggressive.
0: Okay. Notified dispatch.
1: Go ahead.
0: Do not EMS 2 to this call, please.
1: Okay.

Douglas, 35-3, Mr. Sean Douglas, Houston route. This is 5435 Sycamore Avenue, crossing to Locust Avenue and Poplar Avenue, one left, 0029.

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1: EMS 2-0.
2: EMS 2-0-0-3.
3: Yes, we're out.
2: 0-0-3. Medic 478-year-old female with trouble breathing.

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1: Engine 17, go ahead.
0: Okay, Engine 17 and Medical 11 are going to be around 217. Evaluation for two fire department injuries. Medic 17 and EMS 7 are going to be around 213 with one patient from the actual initial call.
1: Okay, 17, Medic 11, around 217, EMS 7, Medic 17 with the original patient to 213, those are 33.

0: Fox, 85-7, truck 5, front of the first one, medic 3, unknown medical problem.
1: Truck 17,
0: 914, Hooper Avenue, crushes the high
2: truck 17, 33.

0: Star 5 and Medic 3. The caller is stating that police were out there earlier for a male subject who's been slumped over the steps for hours. The caller states that they believe he needs medics.
1: Star 5, okay.
0: So that was 037.

0: That's my first question.
1: Probably police at 916 Cooper. The updated address.
2: Okay, 916, what do you have there?
1: Uncle Albany Circle.
2: Okay, 0046.

0: Mustang Ranger, response 56-3, 6 subject, 11,921 Caravan Road, it's the South Knee Driver, Franklin Boulevard, Unit T, George, on west, from 025.
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0: Engine 17 and Medic 11 have arrived. T1
1: 7. Okay, Engine 17, Medic 11. 046.
2: Medic 17, EMS 7, arrived, Sanchez.
1: Medic 17, EMS 7, 046.
3: Okay, respond 8-1 from the fault at Bel Air Road and Willow Avenue. Respond east, 046.

0: 31 Ash Street, engine 312, medic 18, respond for a fainting at 3 Wingate Road, between Wingate Road and Tollgate Road, on west,
1: Hillsborough
0: 47.
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1: 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I'm 18 and engine 312. It's a 67-year-old male patient, dizzy, can't stand up, and is vomiting. Feels like he's going to faint.
2: 16-14.
3: 18, sir.
2: Hemorrhage 6600 withdrawal. International Railway, my way. 25, the boy on east of 049.

Medic 16, 56-year-old female, tiresome breathing, having coffee ground. Too many New Yorkers have throwing up coffee ground material.

0: 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Respond for an MVC vehicle fire on 695, the outer loop between Charles Street and Harrisburg Expressway. Respond on Central 0052.
1: 15, 54-year-old, female, constant breathing, white thought on the steps, can't move her feet. Patient's intoxicated.
2: All right. 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

0: Be about truck 181. We got multiple calls on it involving property damage, possible vehicle fire. They're saying outer loop. We got it from 24 up to 26 just before Charles Street. Apparently, the occupants of the vehicle possibly took off. 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
1: Right.
0: Cover 054.

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1: 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Okay. Was it a refusal or a patient assist?
2: Patient assist.
1: 756.

0: Mitigate or hazard savings?
1: Mitigate, those are seven.
2: Okay, I do one, those are seven.

0: Medicaid from dispatch.
1: Okay.
0: You can go in, scene safe.
1: Okay.
0: How's everything going?

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Transportation forecast, last call for the engine 105.

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0: 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Minute 14.
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0: Road local box 13-2, engine 13, respond for residential fire alarm, 1216 Dorchester Avenue, between Central Avenue and Prince George Street, on west 107.
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Fox 2-24, engine 2, medic 8, respond, trouble breathing, 6825, Camp Field Road, between Alter Street and Southern Cross Drive, unit 127D, Bay Ridge, on west 108.

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0: 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They gave 127D, David, but you need a specific building on the campus there?
1: Yeah, that address should have buildings 1 through 11.
0: Okay, stand by.

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1: Okay.
0: There was a slight language barrier on a callback, but she told me it's 6811.
1: Okay, that's got to be the nursing home side.
0: Okay. Medic 13 redirect, it's going to be 6811 Campfield Road, apartment 127, D. David.
1: Right. Dispatch, is that still necessitate a fire department response or EMS status?
0: No, you're not needed. It's your discretion.
1: Okay, we're clear.
0: 115.

Medic 15-5, Larry Howard, Medic 15, EMS 2, respond for an unconscious patient at 4625 Benson Avenue between Benson Court and Parker Road on West 120.

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1: Yeah, that's 2-1 for him.
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3: 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I'm 121.
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0: 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State police are on scene, don't clear.
1: Okay, 123.
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1: 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Yes, responding medical box 5-15, underage male patient not conscious, breathing status is unknown. The caller stated that he was passed out in the roadway and was concerned that he might get hit.
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1: Okay, Medic 60, you're going to 6 subject, 7-11, 10,045 Halesworth. No question, York Road off Halesworth and Cranbrook Road. Spanish-speaking subject, pain to the foot and back.

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3: Medic 2 from dispatch.
4: Medic 2.
3: Prepare to copy to 17-11. Local log 17-11, truck 17 respond as the first from medic 2 for stroke 1003 Misty Lynn Circle, crossing the Windy Fallway and Rossbrook Circle, Unit T, Warm Central, medic 2.
4: Correct, it's Niagara.
3: 133.
0: Medic 2's around.
5: Okay, medic 2, 17-11, 1003 Misty Lynn for a CVA. You have truck 17 going with you.
0: Are they able to get in contact with the line company to see if they can have a system put on test?

0: guys, because unfortunately, we're not able to put the alarm up test. It has to be the property owner to do it.
1: That's correct. I saw a note come up on our computer, realizing the key hole device off the lawn. Can you find out if they can get in contact with him, if he can have a system put in place?
2: Excellent. 34.
3: 17 from 2. I'm coming from 210.
2: Appreciate it.

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2: I've cleared your active.
1: 3-12-136.

take 55 from the session. Medic 55 from the session.

0: 5-1-18-6, subject 24 Dundell Road, crashes at Yorkwood Road and York Road, unit C Charlie on Central Medic 55.
1: Directed route.
0: 137.
1: Medic 55 en route.
2: Okay, Medic 55, you're going to 24 Dundale, 1-18 for the sixth subject, 89-year-old male. He's conscious, complaining of leg pain.
1: Direct me, yes.
2: Okay, 137.

0: Edge 15.
1: And I just got the phone to alarm company. They provide when the caller did call, when the hunter did call in, the stating of talking about the first alarm being a false alarm. They did with the alarm on test when they called in the second time.
0: Okay, sounds good. So, have that location. We're going to be clear.
1: Yeah, clear 1 to be

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1: EMS 2-141.
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1: 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Okay, 139, 141.

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1: They're on scene, no longer need it.
0: Okay, 141.

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Victor 16 Engineers on for a residential fire alarm. 8512 Graydon Drive crashes at Dunfield Road and a dead end. Phone east 144.

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1: Localbox 74-4, air ground engine 175, medic 12, fall non alert, 1605 Wilson Point Road, crushing.
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0: take 14 from dispatch. Medic 14, standby. Medic 14, 17-33, maternity patient, 2391 Green Spring Drive, crosses the Deer Cove Road and Macedonia Road, at Kaiser, on Central, Medic 14.
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0: is this entry?
1: Hey, Jacob.
0: Updated comments, call policy, plus one, gate prep coach, exchange can be clear.
1: Okay, I'll
2: bring that. Engine 175 was folded.
1: Aircraft 175, and you're out. Aircraft engine 175 and 12, it's going to be a 56-year-old male, conscious and breathing. Not alert. Tripped and fell, hit their head and they're bleeding. That's rather.
3: BWI paramedic 43 clear, patient refusal.
1: BWI paramedic 43, one session.

0: 158 Hospital.
1: 515.
2: Correct. 2391 Green Spring at Kaiser. Medic 14, go to clear. Medic 17 is taking the Green Spring Drive. Go.
3: Medic 14, all right.
2: Medic 1, go ahead.
0: Clear, we can take over.
2: Okay, stand by. Medic 55, how far did you get on the Dunville route call?
4: We will be arriving momentarily.
2: Okay, I got one clear at Talbot Hospital. You want to handle it, or you just want to continue?
4: We'll continue. It's fine. Thank you.
2: Okay, Medic 1, you can remain in service. 55 is close. We're going to continue.
0: Okay, one direction, sir.
2: Okay,

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13 for Hemorrhage, 1509 Rice's Town Road, cross streets of Old Court Road and McHenry Avenue, 1 West, 4 58.

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3: 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Buckabuck 55-1555 Medic 1 for a fall, 3340 East Joppa Road, cross streets of White Cliff Lane and Teaberry Lane, on the east, Medic 1.
4: Sorry, Swift.
0: Medic 8,
5: okay. 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
4: 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Medic 3 is a 42-year-old female. She has pain in the middle of her chest near her stomach and vomiting with diarrhea.
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4: 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PA can't really support our arrival. 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

0: 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We began transport to 201 about 8 minutes ago.
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1: Okay. 250.

Hurdles a lot. 46-1 and 18-1, the request of police. Service call 35 Millstone Road, crashes to Oakland Road and Willowbrook Court, West 51.

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2: 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Caller advised mother is very intoxicated and violent. Was sitting along West Woodwell Road. Started walking southbound on Woodwell towards Trap.
1: Okay.
2: Three
3: 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We can take it on Bosch if they want to.
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0: We did get it. We're going to find a subject. We're going to
1: 325.

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Phone Central 335.

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1: 2019, here you are. 26-year-old female. She's breathing, heart palpitations. BPM's around 130. That's correct. 330.

0: o'clock, 10 West 11, engine 10 minute 10, EMS 1, on for cardiac arrest, 8710 MG Road, Carson Wayne Avenue, and East Offer Road, unit 28A Adam, on Central 339.
1: Ambulance 58-1 responding for the traumatic injury.
2: Ambulance 58-1, I have you and Marlo. This is approximately a 50-year-old female, conscious and breathing. The caller stated that they do not know the person. They saw her in the middle of the street, possibly has a blood stain. She has a high visibility vest on. She's in the middle of the street. The caller is going to stay on scene. Unless they are in danger, it's a white Subaru Impreza with their hazards on. Police have the call as well.
3: Excellent route.
1: Fifty to one copies.
2: Medic 10, have you en route, 340.
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2: EMS 1, 340.
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2: Engine 10, I have you en route. Patient not conscious, not breathing. The staff is doing CPR. They're in room 28, A's and Adam.
0: We're medical box 14-1, truck 17, medic 17, EMS 7, respond for an unconscious subject. 12,302 Happy Hollow Road, crushes the Hillside Court and Bedonia Road. Central 341.

0: female seven smart.
1: Hey, Quaker. 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The wife advised that he passed out in the bathroom. Now it's showing that the patient is not breathing. Police have the call.
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box 46-20, engine ATS 1 for CO alarm, 9456 Common Brook Road, crashes with Coyle Run, Lakeside Boulevard, Unit 303, 1 West 352.

0: don't remember.
1: Yes, one.
0: Can you call back to the facility and have someone let it in?
2: EMS one, we're sending somebody to you. Dispatch, what was the arrest time?
1: It was called at 3:29.
2: Chief.
1: Chief.

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1: Medic 6, you both called out. Who's taking the call?
0: Where is it from?
1: Medic 6, I need service. Medic 106, 36-year-old male, conscious and breathing, face is swollen after tube was pulled the other day.

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1: Clear 55, clear.
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Alpha Box, 36 West Hinge and 371 responds to First Medic 4, chest pains, 2936 Lake Brook Circle, crossing to Charleston Avenue and 5th Avenue, Unit 204 West, 546.

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0: 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Engine 8, response will be on the outer loop, respond on Central 554.
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1: Truckee to Abbey en route. 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It's a blue Hyundai Tucson. They're requesting medics. MSP is also direct and responding.
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410 and 6 on Troy, residential fire alarm, 8205 Dundalk Avenue, cross streets of Faircross Road and Peach Orchard Road, 18629.

care of Honeymedic 2985-23 for troubled breathing, 17905 Marshallville Road, crosses to Upper Bexleysville Road and Mount Carmel Road, on west, 630.

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0: We were able to get the ring off the person's finger. We can cancel the medic when you call this a citizen assist.
1: Okay, I'm at 13. Medic 13 is clear. 632.
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1: 632. Carol Medic 29. 929, 633.

paramedic, 29, 70-year-old male patient with trouble breathing. His heart rate is down. They're asking that you enter via the first door at the back of the room. Conjure. 634.

medic box 19-15, engine 19, medic 2, EMS 5, SON 4. Rental subject 23, Henderson Court, crosses the Green Tree Road and a dead end on West 636.

0: dispensary by 19.
1: Yeah.
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1: 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You're staged until they advise that the scene pay.
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0: all personnel, the following men stuck on duty. Battalion 1, Ship Commander, Deputy Chief Dillard. Battalion 2, Battalion Chief Hale. Battalion 3, Battalion Chief Bowen. EMS 1, Captain Hoffman. EMS 7, Captain Snyder. Safety 6, Lieutenant Rudisill. CIO, Captain Stewart. Time is 700.
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0: Can I copy a 33-1? 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On west, medic 13.
1: 713. 713, I'm out. 713, I'm out. 713, I'm out. 713, I'm out. 713, I'm out. 713, I'm out. 713, I'm out. 713, I'm out. 713, I'm out. 713, I'm out. 713, I'm out. 713, I'm out. 713, I'm out. 713, I'm 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

Lux 15-60. Truck 15, engine 15, engine 6, it's on for a smoke investigation. 695, between exit 38, Eastern Avenue, 39 Merritt Boulevard on the inner loop. Engine 6, responsibility on the inner loop, respond on east, 732.

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0: 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On west, 743.

0: 41-81, engine 312, engine 56, engine 19, medic 56, front front MVC 795 between exits 7, Westminster Pike and 9, Randall Boulevard southbound, engine 19, responding northbound, responding west.
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0: 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Go ahead. We're going to be on the ramp, getting off onto Franklin as if you're going back to Orangeville.
2: That's correct.

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2: Log 55-9, engine 8, ambo 55, responding to an MBC with injury, intersection of White Marsh Boulevard and Perry Hall Boulevard on East 752.
1: Thank you, Blue Tails are up. I have a single vehicle MBC up on side. The location is going to be northbound 785, right at MC, with a 5 on injury.
3: Alright, northbound 70.
4: Tracking route 72.
5: I will 55
4: route. Number 55 Abbey on route 72.
1: 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We're blocking the exit ramp, Rico.

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4: Andrew 13, clear pot of food.
3: Andrew 13, I'll be clear. 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
3: 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And Medic 1, are you at the back door? 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
4: 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We're working on it.
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2: Right, I'm direct, but they got a big pit in here. 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
0: Yeah, if you want to head this direction, that'd be good.
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0: Alright, 78. And 55, northbound on Perry Hall. There's one on the shoulder that will be blocked. Thanks.
1: Got it. We're coming from the top end of Honey Ghost. We'll be there shortly.

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1: Fire squad, I heard one.
0: Fire squad, make sure you're good.

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0: Good morning, Medical 11. Medical 11. Is this a VLS call?
1: It's good, VLS, yes.
0: All right. I'm in Northern Park on your road. I was coming from Santa. Ammo 8 is available, I believe. They might be a little closer.
1: Medic 1, 827.

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1: Amber 8, have you unroute? Amber 8, engine 10, 35-year-old female, conscious and breathing, has spine issues, unable to move their neck, and their left side of their upper back is in pain.
0: I'm good.
1: 828.

0: That's Region 2. 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
1: Medic 58, Santa Avenue, say it. Alert Medic 58, Route 51-16, chest pain, 1619, Galena Road, Crossley, Sussex Road, and Waterford Road. Respond on East, 835.

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0: 19 bus 2-10, 6 subject 3800 Oak Grove Road, cross street East Acorn and Bedford Avenue, Sunrise Vista, living in Pikeville, West, 8-4-2.
1: Ambulance route to 203.
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268-268, engine 692 for chest pains, 403 Greenlee Road, crossing Embleton Road, dead end west, 843.

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0: And just hit the 6 and 2. Hey, the correct address is 43 Granley Court, but it's a red house. The house is actually on Emerson, so don't go under the court or the road.
1: Okay, you
0: want
1: to
0: call
1: on Emerson?
0: Yeah, pull in front of the engine on Emerson.
2: 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You must work, Rick.
3: 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How do you request your emergency this week?
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0: We're clear of hospital. You want to put us on that BLS 31 box?
1: Sure. 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
1: MS7 direct. 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
0: It is coded ALS. I'm not really sure why.
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0: Please make sure everyone's on hold.
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4: 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Medic 14, 31-year-old female, conscious and breathing, sudden shortness of breath. Has recently traveled.
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0: 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We're going to be clear 201. 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

0: Paddock 7 around Anthony 4. 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Female patient catches them breathing, unable to walk.
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1: And an 8. 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

0: EMS CVS for 1020 for those reactions have seen interest lane. Cross is going for Grove and Paris Avenue, Park B, Unit 305 is front on west, 947.
1: Paddock 14, Hopkins downtown, 948.
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3: 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Recently had spine surgery.
2: Thank you.
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3: 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EMS 7 route.

0: 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Sorry, Amber 111, that's 1-6, referral, 1055 West South Road, across the Springwood Road and Chestnut Avenue, Lakehurst Retirement Community, 744. 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

EMS 4, Box 20-2, short breathing, 4924 Campbell Boulevard, crosses Campbell Court, Pacino Drive, Honeywell Boulevard, Pittsburgh, 20-951. Boulevard 15-7, 15, M15, NBC 2399, North Point Boulevard, crosses North Lane, and Norbert Avenue, Walmart on East.

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1: 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Shortness of breath and heart rate in the 130s. 5-year-old male.

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2: Lower 5-12, Flood 54, respond. Request to be ambulance scene of 5639 Oregon Avenue off of Tony Boulevard, 995 northbound. Respond west at 101.
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1: Like 484-year-old female, constant breathing. 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
0: Sure.

0: Medic 18 Avenue Route. That's a call from police failure not on scene. But it was a 30-year-old male who had fainted from that snap and breathing.
1: We're going to just confirm you said they're on scene.
0: I'm not sure they're on scene anymore, though.
1: Okay.

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1: Lieutenant MS6, 73 year old male, conscious and breathing. O2 levels are low and dropping. Was previously in the ICU, is sick.
2: At 15, if our patient's unresponsive, can you make this medical loss?
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1: Yes, I heard you're right. You're running a box 10-5. 77-year-old male reported to be conscious of breathing. Followed by push himself was unresponsive with some strange look and not moving.
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155-12, ALS requested 5639 Oregon Avenue off of Sunday Boulevard, 95 Northbound West at 10:15.

0: 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We'll take the ramp. You guys hit the left side there on the shoulder. Engine 4 and 41 arrive. We're right at the exit for 12A.
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0: clear look west for the short Interstate 13, crossing 17, 104, Garden Ridge Road, crossing Sheridan Road and Mount Ridge Road, start the west, 625.
1: This is about 10 minutes.
2: Have a nice day.
1: I see the comments on our call that police cleared the call. Is there a medical complaint from this patient now?
2: That was police on scene. They were just saying it doesn't appear to be an assault.
1: I'm recording.

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1: Medical level clear, 1076.
2: Emergency, 1076.

0: Engine 55 is arrived. Amber 10 or EMS 6, what do you need?
1: Clear turn structure, please.
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3: Good.
2: Are we just dispatching the APOC?
3: That's negative. You're just showing available on the road right now.
2: Okay. Talker 1, sound like they said. All right.

0: this flash from Amber 19.
1: Amber 19.
0: We're going to require ALS for pain management. If EMS 5 is in quarters, we can just rendezvous with her in station when we start transporting her in a couple of minutes.
1: Okay, do you want us to alert her? Yeah, 10:42.
0: Mm-hmm. 16 is GBMC, 10:42.
2: Do I say rest is it?
1: It's
2: 13, 10:42.
1: Medical affair,
2: patient
1: receiver.
2: Everybody, 4, 10:42. I'm going to look at our connection, maybe in GLA-MO55 from 6, subject 4, Downey Court, Clarkson, Carlsbarrow, Circle, Unit 101, respond to 1, Central, 10:43.
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0: Box 55-9, truck 8, Medic 12 for MVC, White Marsh Boulevard and Prairie Hill Boulevard, 20 East, 56.
5: Medic 12 Avenue, round 77.
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0: 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Church Road, Cross Street, Rayburn Boulevard, Delay River, respond on west, 11 at 4.
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0: We already rounded you with EMS-5. She will not be upgrading her, so we are going to continue our transport to Hunter.
1: Okay, on the record.
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1: Have a 119, 65-year-old female, taking a new medication, having the shakes. EMS-5, are you clear?
3: Dispatch, Medic 356, do you want?
1: Go ahead.
3: 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I'll inform advise all rest when they are cleared.
1: Okay.

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2: Yes.
0: We're clear in your box right at the soda pop shop, Harper Northwind. Are we close to air box or are you ahead of us?
2: We're already on Northwind. We'll continue.
0: Sounds good. Head back over to me.

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0: slash Rambo 275. Can we go ahead and get an engine for sentry or police? 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
1: Do you want an engine and police or just police?
0: Just police at this time.
1: All right.
0: I get 15 for Vegas.
1: Number 15 clear, baby. Your time is 11:12.

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0: We're going to be clear. There's no patient. It was good intent.
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0: 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Am I going to be closer to you than you to the Bethlehem Boulevard call?
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2: Yes, they're gonna take the patient to the EMS staging area. Where are you located right now?
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0: 14-15 for medical alarm, 1118 Granville Road, Cross Street, Forest Park Avenue, Howard Road, Owen. 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

0: 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Level block 46, 93, truck 18, for CO fire alarm, 3101, Hamlin Road, Cross Street, Vine and Troll, Brentley Road, West 70.
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1: 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Truck 8, 1148. 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
1: Amber Hensler.
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0: For MO 17, EMS 7, Rock 17 and 15, for trouble breathing, 1039 Saxon Hill Drive, Carson, High Spring Road, Old Spring Court, respond on Central, 1154.
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0: short reading 09 circle crossing Sycamore Street, West Side Main Shelter, on West. 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
2: 17, MS 7, 63-year-old male, past breathing, having trouble breathing, doesn't matric.
0: 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So look back for this 12-3, list of 6, 3436 Circle Road, Cross Street, Lynnhaven Drive, Washington Avenue, on West. 755.
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0: 10, stand by for dispatch. 10, 57-5, Stone Lane, 1713 Aberdeen Road, crosses Devon Road and Lockshore Road, Unit D on Central, traffic 7. Engine 41, stand by for dispatch.
1: Central.
0: For West 4-5, Mr. 41, for Elicit City, 303 Main Trace Lane, crosses Carroll Road and Kilmer Avenue, Parkville, Catesville, Unit 330 on West.
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1: Okay.
3: 56, dispatch, dew burning grass, I'm able to put it out with clear.
1: Address 6 0

0: 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Police on scene, hold on.
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0: just that imagination. Can you try and see if you can get an ETA from VGE?
1: Okay. That's 19. There's a fire alarm going off at 36 Barbecue Way as well. Probably later.
2: My team's right.

0: 16 months.
1: As far as.
2: Did you say about 15 minutes?
3: You said 1:05?
2: That's correct.
3: All right, thank you.
4: 7, right.
5: Number 17, number 7, closing.
6: 10:12, right, mention 10, what do you need?
3: Structure and monitor.

0: 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Nose up behind the wagon.
1: Okay.
0: Dispatch from 211.
2: 211.
0: Yeah, we've been involved in an MVC on scene.
1: Well, nice.
2: Damn right.

0: FedEx Service, name and address, sir. Hey, Local Rock, success in Kansas City.
1: Yeah, 405.
0: Heavy.
1: Clear, sure, very sure.
0: 51 Mount Olive Road, Carson, Pittsburgh Avenue, Mount Olive Baptist Church, Fondling, East, 404.

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0: 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Can you put the engine back on it for us, please? We're coming from station 12.
2: I got it.

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2: 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If Engine 54 is alerted, be advised, we have Eastern and that bully completely shut down. You may want to alert the next two for the 21-9.
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0: I'm sorry, dispatch. Can you repeat that?
1: Police quarters in Eastern are completely shut down. There's an MVC at that intersection. 211's on scene. We're going to have to alert the next two for access to Seneca Park Road.
0: Okay, so you're putting us in service and putting the next two, or you want us to go around inside it?
1: Are you able to make access without going through that intersection?
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2: Measures 215 and route 21-9, total staffing at 3.
1: Okay, utility 215, have you responding? Medic 54 is utility from 21 okay, or do you need this one, Jacob?
3: Clear liberal rocks, so that's 8, engine 16. 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
4: Hi.
1: Okay. Utility 215 is able to. Do you need the full engine crew or just the utility personnel?

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3: Engine 6 arrived.
1: Engine 6 have you arrived. Yeah, I'm sorry, I'm out. 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
1: EMS 3, stand by 1 second.
2: Hey, Agnes, switching back.
4: Admiral 5, you clear?
3: We're clearing 10, rather.
1: Med 112 is clearing from Bowie's quarter, correction, Bowie's quarters in Eastern Avenue.
3: Okay. Are they closer than 14 to this call?
1: I can check. There was 1 second.
0: 215 arrived.
1: 215 direct. FD, that is correct.
3: Can you keep engine 15 myself and put 112 on the call? And put 914 in there.
5: 112.
1: I'm good. 914, you can clear.
3: Clear.
1: Thank you. 1213.
2: Engine 15 is around.
1: Engine 15, 1213. 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Oliver Avenue and Randolph Avenue.
0: Yeah, I right. Be advised, we're coming from the police quarters area.
1: I'm direct. You were much closer to Medic 14. You do have engine 15 and the MS3 on the channel, or on the call.
6: Can
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1: 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Medic 112, stand by.
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0: Paramedic 29, Doctor 85-18, bleeding patient, 16433 Train Row, Cross Street, Shutting Mill Row, South Colorado, respond 1, West, 1230. 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Paramedic 6, Black 6-2, unknown problem, 7420, Halliburton Avenue, Cross Street, Bell Avenue, and Randolph Avenue, at Howard Slope, respond 1.
1: Engine 6, I've declared 1227.
0: East.
1: 1228. 1228. Medic 6 around.
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1: Where is this? Any other codes?
0: Engine 311 on
1: direct. 1228. Medic 6, it appears the caller advised subject got onto the bus and has left location. Need canceled.
2: We're good.
1: There, 1228.

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1: Merry Christmas, stupid.
0: Nice. AC repairman was working on location. Shut off the sprinkler head. Water's been shut off. Engine 19.
1: 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For a same thing, 702 Riverside Drive, cross the Essex Wood Court in the marina. 20, 12 a.m.
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2: Correct.
0: Update them and let them know that there's two toes traumatic amputation.
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0: Yeah.
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2: Okay.
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0: Dispatcher 111, upon arrival, we had high readings. We ventilated the house. We're down to zero. We're going to be clear.
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1: 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Warham Road, Cross Streets, Kirkley Road, and Morgay Road, respond going.
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2: 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EMS 3, en route.
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2: Engine 15 en route. Engine 15 in Medic 4, I have you responding. 75-year-old female passing and breathing. Right arm and leg not working correctly. Not going here, impossible stroke.
0: Engine 15 right.
2: Yeah, so medical box 6-5, 81-year-old female, not conscious, is reported to be breathing.
4: Dispatch from EMS 3.
2: EMS 3.
4: Can you, for 275, when engine 15's call, keep myself and the medic on the medical box and put medic 4 in service?
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2: 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With ambo 275.
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0: 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Bravo 15, that's 4-6-2 on your problem, 7440 Hollenberg Avenue, Crushies, Manor Road, and Hollenberg Road, 7-11 on the east, 1548.
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3: Gemini 7, you're out. 20-year-old female, you said a couple seizures since Ambo's previously left location. She's not seizing currently.
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0: Short 5.

0: 15 AMS 4, we just got another call for 7535 Holiday Avenue. For subject near the bus stop, passed out, I believe it's going to be related.
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2: Vladimir, not emergency, 33-year-old male, bones on his legs, full close, slight fever, thanks for that information.
1: All right, thank you.
2: 12-1.
3: Just let me know what it
2: is.
3: With this caller stating that he's had multiple seizures, is there any near ALS supervisor, please?

0: Miss Barbara, 31-3 for seizure, 6-4 Gabriel, crossing from Gabriel, rest in room west.
1: EMS 5 and route from the 40 box.
0: Medic 1, stand by for dispatch.
2: EMS 5 and route.
0: Third medic 1 box, 17-26, free fall, 25-25, past Spring Road, crossing 7 miles south, Kerber Road, Winston Ridge, and 209, Central. Traffic 3. Direct,

0: Thanks, officer.
1: Clearman 4, 20 for an overdose, 17 Mason's Lane, crosses 1-0, Savage Avenue, Caden Ridge, Unit 04 and West, stopping by.
2: Thank you, 12-4.
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0: Good batch from ammo for pain.
1: Good.
0: We're in the area. We only found one individual, and he said that he was not the caller. We spoke to PD and said that they couldn't find anybody else. Do you have a better address?
2: We had 7440 Halliburton Avenue, and then the 7535 location.
3: The previous call that
2: came in, another unable to locate, was Halliburton Randolph. Actually, I was coded no patient there.
0: All right, we'll swing down to the other location you guys got, and we'll find.

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1: Utility 397, 57.
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1: the engine. Hey, so the engine at 1257.
3: 45, 77.
1: Utility 397, it's going to be a medical alarm. 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
3: On the road. 455.
4: Dispatch Amber 15. We went to the other location. We didn't find anybody. We're for your location.
3: Alright. AMS 40 drive.
5: Clear.
3: I'd be clear. 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Do you need ALS one thing there?
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0: 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Short positive.
3: Okay. AMS 40 still on the channel.
5: Yeah, I'm here.
3: Okay, if you could start 27 Ashford for the stroke patient, 8188 Telhaven Road.
5: Okay, I'll be in route.
3: 58.
0: 4 from 3, I'm clear and I'll take it.
5: Sorry, 4 is clear.
3: All right, can I score?
0: Q-75 from EMS-3, I'm going to be en route, have this patient, so we can head to the hospital when I get there, please.
2: Just ask for medic 1.
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3: Entry 15, first.
0: 115, 6 is at the station. 6 12, 59. 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

0: 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Respond there, South EMS, call out on Central at 1300.
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2: Rush 1 from dispatch.
3: Yes.
1: Stand by. Air Fireball 1-37, 825, Bellini Valley Road, Nordstrom Level 22.
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1: Truck 1, Brush 1. Delta
4: 6. Okay, is there any potential there?
1: Vehicle on fire on the ramp in the garage. 825 Delaney Valley Road. Off of Thurman Avenue and York Road.
0: 42.
3: Sorry.
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1: 6, 55. Turn the hill and down.
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1: 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Stroke 8188 Bellhaven Road. Off of Linford Avenue and Creek Road on the east side of 1302.
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7: Medic 9, clear.
8: DC-1 from EMS-1. Okay, there's no EMS supervisor or transport unit assigned to this, and it says the caller is unable to get out of the garage. Can we add those?
0: Yeah.
5: Truck 1's route.
3: Truck 1 having route. 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

0: 15, correct?
1: Morning, it's responding. Firefox 1-37. Looks like there's a vehicle on fire. It's in the second floor of the parking garage, level D David 2. Vehicle is fully engulfed in flames. It does say that there's somebody that cannot get out of the garage, but they are separated from the fire. Can you have a chief one?
2: Yeah, I can say that.
1: Engine one.
0: Engine one's okay. We're pulling it now.
2: Firefox 1-37.
0: Ten, if you come off Gouger by Nordstrom, there's going to be a hydrant there on your left hand side. Stage by that. We're headed up the parking deck right now.
3: I see. Pressing 58 square. Pressing 58 square.
0: Dispatch engine 1.
1: Go ahead.
0: Looks like we got a single vehicle fully involved. It's going to be on T2. We're going to be stretching off the rear. We should have access. Truck 1 is going to come up. Just set up your, just set up for the ladder pipe off the northern side. You can see me at the end of 11.
1: I'm right.
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3: 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Medic 6, the same patient refusal. Alright, 13-6.
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4: We requested that address for the fire alarm and the water problem. 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We talked to the person at 36, and he said he doesn't have a panel there. He was calling the alarm company because it's all

0: in the OR on duty, we're trying to find the status of the hospital.
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0: GMS one from command, you can clear. Fire's out. They're just venting at this point.
1: Receive. No reports of exposures or anything like that. We had a couple of pedestrians standing on this bridge here a few minutes ago.
0: Not that's been reported to us. We can leave the medic crew here for our guys that are still working in case anybody else comes out. I think they're just on bookers.
1: Okay. Dispatch, you copy, I'm clear.
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command from engine one backup. 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

0: 01 Stansbury Mill Road. 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
1: 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Did you hear about
0: your security officer? The fuck on Central South Group.
2: Yeah, trying to find someone from Inness for the HVAC.
1: Dispatch from command, can you see if you have a phone number to get a hold of somebody to come meet us where the fire engines are?
3: No, Director, attention.
1: Actually, if they can go to the maintenance office, that'd be better.
3: Attention, Sergeant.
4: Command, Division 2.
1: Good.
4: It's starting to clear out pretty good now. We got truck one up here with a couple of fans. We're going to work on a little bit more ventilation.
1: Okay, I'm correct.
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0: Northern Ward 7-17 and 71, Hamel 5-36, subject 1900 Grove Manor Drive, Cross Street, Pitt Lane, at River Point Apartment, Unit 420, Spot on East, 1318.
3: 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I have you around 1318.

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2: 13-71, truck 13, engine 13, engine 41 for a small brush fire at 70 between Security Boulevard and I 695.
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2: Eastbound.
1: 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You can cancel the IDR.
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1: Medic 11, 1320.
2: Medic 11, around.
1: Squad 442, Harvard Medic 71. 15 nursing malconscious and breathing, fell off a horse, landed on her back, has a history of back problems. Medic 11, 74 year old female, conscious and breathing, having trouble breathing, inhaler and nebulizer not working.
0: Okay, 1320.
1: Okay. 1320.

0: Command for Engine 1 backup.
1: Got it.
0: Security's getting a hold of somebody, and they're going to send them to the fire engines when they get here. I'm heading back now.
1: Okay. Before you leave, can you get a phone number from them for us for a direct contact so we can update Prem House?
0: That's right.
2: D2 is starting to clear out. I'm going to move a couple guys over into C2. Most of the smoke is gone. Wings will be moving over in that direction.
1: We're going to get some bands in there.
2: Security block in the exits in the C2 and D2 at the front of the mall.
1: 525 Main Street, Crushy Sunny Drive.
3: Okay. It's pretty moderate on this base level. I don't know if we're going to be able to do anything with that. So I think it's just going to have to take its time at this pace.
2: Okay, and D3 is clear.

0: 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Fireway 102, left lane to go 15, free fall, 8909, right center road, cross street, Stone Chapel Road, Mount Wilson Lane, all in course of flight, so respond on west, 322.
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0: Mate,
1: what I'll do, any injuries? It says unknown extent of injuries.
2: As a 13 drive, got a fire on the slow shoulder just west of the parking ride in the westbound lane.
1: Slow shoulder just west of the parking ride. Have your eyes.
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4: Good.
3: Can you copy a phone number put on KDT for Chief?
4: Good.
3: 443-889-9951. 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
0: Dispatch, were you able to copy that? I don't have a penalty.
4: Yes, Chief, when I have it all, I'll be over here.
0: Thank you.

0: 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Where are you located at?
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2: Negative. Still on scene.
1: Okay, DC-1 from Engine 1. We're just working on ventilation. We're just breaking down now. Still haven't seen anybody for maintenance from the mall. I think we're pretty good. I'm going to meter the second and third floor of the garage. I'm good if you want to clear.
3: Okay, I'm going to clear myself in the medic unit.
1: Sounds good to you.
3: Clear.
1: 4232 Belmar Road, Belmar
3: Avenue,
1: Cross Street,
3: Manning's Avenue,
2: runway
3: 39.
2: We'll stay on 1-2, but we'll switch over if we need something. Correct. Yes, remaining. Fire Max 1-37, dispatch Belmar monitoring TAC 1-2. All further requests for dispatch, remain on Talker Central, 1328.
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0: 3686, care of any medic 139, travel rating 202, strike from several crosses. Kennedy Court and Kennedy Tough Road, respond on West 1329.
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1: 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That's 6-6 for.
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1: Clear. Clear, that's you, there you
4: 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Engine 6 is clear, no hazards found.
1: Engine 6, I've been clear, 3231. 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

0: This is Carol, Medic 139, responding.
1: Carol, 39, North Orange, 26, 71-year-old female, having a hard time breathing and has COPD.
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1: Yeah, I said you're with her in 26.
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2: 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Out of loop, last 432, your sound will be the end of loop. 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

0: expecting dispatch. Engine 6, just a
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0: 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All right, excellent.

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2: 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Engineer's clear.
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1: 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Stand by.

0: Medic 14 from dispatch, Tampa 17 is clearing GBMC. Will they be ahead of you?
1: If it's on the other loop, yes, that's correct.
0: Tampa 17 responds. Box 30-63 on I-695 outer loop between 23 and 24. Tampa 17.
1: Interrupt.
0: Medic 14, you can go service.
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0: 3 inches, MVC with injury, I-695, between Harrisburg Expressway and JFK. I believe your sign will be the interloop, Fondon Central, 1340. M16, Medic 54, stand by for dispatch. Sherlock Rock, 16-10, 16, Medic 54, for overdose. Rock,
1: Medic 515, Highway 203.
0: 1 East, 1340.
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2: Possible injuries requesting to be checked out. Something on the right shoulder involving a black Jeep. Amber 111, 38-year-old male, conscious and breathing. Planning of right inner leg following up, unable to walk. We're going to be sitting on the bench near the location that's across from the subway.
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4: Amber
5: 119, stay back for this one. Amber 17, arrive. 1348.
1: Fire box 18-12, 8735, Middle Heights Road. 45,
5: heavy, clear. Time is
1: 1548. Truck 15, we're arrived. 71, let us know if you are. We're not down there. We're in
4: 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Respond on attack 22.
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1: Restaurant 7, Jason Thompson.
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0: 10-7, Greg.
1: And did 18 arrive at that? 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Nothing ever is beside. Also, 18 has a man. We'll be investigating.
0: State
1: subject, nothing
0: evident with your man, 351.
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0: 13-51. 13-51.

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4: 2 from 17, do you want chart up there? They're behind this setting up.
1: Medic 17 said we were leaving like 5 minutes ago, so I'm hoping they leave soon and we can all get out of here.
4: Got it.
1: Dispatch, where's your car?
5: Yes, I'm listening. We're not going to be much longer. We're just getting some demographics, limitations, and set of vitals as well.
0: Sure. Sure.
1: Tossing and turning and feeling hot. Now the car is saying he isn't breathing.
3: I'm in local firebox 2-23. Car advised, smell of gas inside the apartment.
1: Proceed.
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1: Good.
0: Okay. Engine truck 18 has been clear. Side of food has looked, well, sorry. A post has a caught on fire location. 18 check for extension. No extension. We'll be clear.
1: There it is.
2: Good pressure on the interstate.
1: Can we see it?
2: Just confirming, 32 is short, correct?
1: Yeah, that's correct, they have two.
2: Alright, getting back up, 4 for us at all minimum.
1: Engine 3 is on the pulse, we're getting.
2: Still good mind to keep us off the updating, then.
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0: 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Respond all lines at 1419.
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Box 20-6, engine 12, brush fire at 5375 Campbell Boulevard off of Philadelphia Road and Franklin Square Drive, responding at 7th Correction 1426.

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2: Clear fire about 13-1, engine 13, engine 41, truck 13, respond for the flag fire, 1000 Tilton Montrose Road, off of Johnny Cake Road and Craigmont Road, respond all west, and 1429.

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For gas over at 9100 Carson Road off of Majorsville Road, apartment 110 A is in Adama West at 1436.

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0: 5, MS 2, box 35-8, front cross subject, Sulphur Spring Road and Conville Avenue, Fondon West,
2: 1450. 26-year-old patient was found unresponsive on the floor, possibly deceased, nothing additional.
0: In 19, same box to switch.
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0: Look
1: back, 19, 19, 19, 19, 19, 19, 19, 19, 19, 19, 19, 19, 19, 19, 19, 19, 19, 19, 19, 19, 19, 19, 19, 19, 19, 19, 19, 19, 19, 19, 19, 19, 19, 19, 19, 19, 19, 19, 19, 19, 19, 19, 19, 19, 19, 19, 19, 19, 19, 19, 19, 19, 19, 19, 19, 19, 19, 19, 19, 19, 19, 19, 19, 19, 19, 19, 19, 19, 19, 19, 19, 19, 19, 19, 19, 19, 19, 19, 19, 19, 19, 19, 19, 19, 19, 19, 19, 19, 19, 19, 19, 19, 19, 19, 19, 19, 19, 19, 19, 19, 19, 19, 19, 19, 19, 19, 19, 19, 19, 19, 19, 19, 19, 19, 19, 19, 19, 19, 19, 19, 19, 19, 19,

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3: 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This location seems to be some sort of like festival.
1: Standby.

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0: I didn't catch that medic that was just calling. They're coming to East Drive in Corville. I got a team going there right now to make patient contact.
1: Yeah, we have units going to the alley between DNA Nails and Home First.
0: I'm sorry, I didn't copy that location. Repeat that.
1: In the alley between the DNA Nails and the Home First title group.
0: Okay.
1: Do you need additional use to continue or you
2: can
1: go ahead? Okay.
3: I'm 56
1: out. 9:56 having route.

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All right, 1049 emergency, 41-year-old male, pulled out his G-tube, engine 312, medic 56. 21-year-old male, press fingers, conscious breathing.

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1: 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And Nate, what's your name? There's a fire on the base hold I'm in the rear location.
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3: Engine 6 heading out. Always advising that there is something on fire in the rear of the apartment building. Not sure what's on fire.
5: Okay, thank you.
3: That's an answer. So dispatch to engine 6, this running assignment is calling for a brush out of 27. I'm not sure if that's correct. Did you want to place them in service?
5: Yeah, we need them all over.
3: All right.
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1: 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Truck 1, ambulance 17 for NBC with injury, 204 York Road, Cross Street, West South Town Boulevard and Willow Avenue, Domino C to respond on. 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

0: to the 23 is attempted fire alarm, 23 Bristol Court, crossing Delafield Court, respond on Central
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5: Sorry.

Spoke past sunny mode 29 about 35-26 subject 15229 and over 5 cross streets in Monroe and 1st Avenue. Following west 1514.

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OS 1514.

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1: Remake 7978, testing 603 Eastern Boulevard, Crossies North, Super Street, and
0: West Street.
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1: 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Under an 87 year old male with weakness in his legs, thinks he might have an infection. Rise to meet ALS.

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0: 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I'll advise if they're listening.
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1: 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Or sound road, you 201 responding.
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0: 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Follow east, 1530.
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0: Highway into Harford County, unit 41, thereabouts 34-1, first structure fire 680, Marketplace Drive, Car Street, South Tollgate, behind Sprouts. Responder there.
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Alerts 1-8, engine 1 truck 1 for elevator malfunction, 615 Chestnut Avenue, cross street, traffic over Piccadilly Road, Pickersgill Battalion, Committee on Central. 15 response.

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0: EMS 5,
1: 537. Clear and Bowman to EMS 4 by 15-9, unknown problem, North Lane in North Point Road, on East, 1538.
2: Paramedic 18 is clear, 2-10.
0: Medic 18, 2-3.
1: EMS 6,
3: Bexman-2, testing. This is EMS 3. I'm in service. I can get a call for EMS 4.
1: Honeycomb Boulevard, Peachtree Street, 125, on E, 53.
0: Thank you, sir. I'm back.
4: EMS 4, 3.
0: EMS 4, EMS 3 is going to handle it. 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And also, I believe you're going to be... Actually, just for...
4: Clear, thank you.
0: 1539.
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0: 1539.

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1: 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It's apparently two suicidal subjects at the location. One of them possibly has some type of blast weapon.
0: Okay, I'll let you know what we're speaking here.
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1: but... EMS 3 clear, 1845.
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1: I'm right.
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0: I'm right, am I?
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4: Okay, Rolling and Rollwind on a 3-box, correct?
0: That's correct.
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1: Can you check with police and get a better location? 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
2: Okay, Sam. Medic 16, I have you out, 32-year-old female, conscious, breathing. 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

0: 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We're going to have to call over to the police supervisor because they're not answering me.
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0: 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Is there a date?
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4: 1559.
1: Yeah, that's a 13 box. 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
4: Okay, I do, sirs. Medic 1 is you from dispatch.
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0: We're going to be clear 218. Give us a second. We're going to downgrade the AMBO, and then we're going to be out of service for supplies.
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For a fire alarm, 27 High Street, Washington, Pipe Spring Road, Spawn Dorn, Central, 1611.

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Paramedic 19, Buffers 1-1, Chastain, 2210, Preston Road, Cross Street Rosewood Lane, and Painsman Road, patient first, 1 West, 1619.

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0: 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Finally, 618.
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0: Dispatch, this is Ambo 11. Can you push us over to Ambo while we're on our way to this call?
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1: We were clearing up the risk. Are you going to call us? 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
5: 322. I have engine 2, 322, and medic 2 with me. If anybody else has something, 14 bus.
2: Truck 1, from this set.
0: I'm direct. I'm going to go check out that other incident that's further up.
2: Truck 1, do you have a location for that one?
0: Yeah, that's on the interloop as well, but just at the Charles Street exit. We passed it on the way down.

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1: Medic 9.
0: About the baby transporting a patient, an Amazon truck just came over into our lane and struck our mirror. Took off from the scene.
1: Okay. Are you remaining at the location where you're at now?
0: Negative. We have a patient. We're taking him to baby.
1: Okay, I'm right.
2: Claudius Pro, is anyone make the beat, free seizure, 322, Borku Road, Crash, Busy Road, and Stovall Lane, on East, 1631.
1: Medic 9, just to confirm, you did advise the Amazon truck kept going.
0: That's correct. It looks like he turned on Hollibird. I have the truck number. It's 124040.
1: 124040.
0: 124040.
3: 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To 217, where we will be medic status for tonight. 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
3: Engine 19, and we're out.
1: Engine 19, go to Central. You're on West. Engine 19, I'm here.
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0: Yeah. Disregard, it's going to be ladder support 32 in route.
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1: Yes.
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1: Ample 1164.
2: Ample 1164.
1: Ample 1164.
0: Bishop,
1: you say, please go on the road. Ample 1174, female, captured writing. Patient fell, has a bruise on the right shoulder and a head injury.
3: Okay.
1: 1640. It's 14 for Matrix 2.
0: So
1: we need to hold three suppression pieces here until we clear one.
0: Main Avenue, Crossing, Rusty Avenue, Winter Lane.
3: Sure, request.
0: Homeland 1641.
1: Maddox 7, 1641.
0: Truck 1, 1641.
1: Truck 1, 1641. 323 from dispatch, you copy?
3: I copy, dispatch, clear.
1: 1641. Negative 5,
0: 1641. Truck 17 from dispatch.
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1: 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It's a 44-year-old male. Conscious breathing, trouble breathing last 2 days, shaking his leg.
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0: 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Sir.
1: Sir, ENS 3 by 20, ENS 7, and no problem. 7941 Plus Highway, crossing Tesco Avenue, Roosevelt Avenue, East, 1650.

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1: Yeah, I'm sorry, 60-50.
0: 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I'm going to carry

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1: 16, that's that.

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0: Medic 7, 26-year-old male, conscious and breathing. 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
0: 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Future Gear, Cherry Road, respond to going west. 1707.
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0: Paramedics 18, back 4-19. Posture breathing, 5-1, Frederick Road, crossing St. Timothy's Lane, Delaware Avenue, McDonald's. On West 1708.
1: I've been out aging a male, so he feels like he's going to pass out at McDonald's. Right, did you? So do you mind?

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3: 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We're going to be clear also, but we're switching to a medic. We're going to have to log off for a moment.
2: 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I have it cleared.

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1: 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There was a duplicate.
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2: 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Responding 1715.

0: session is at 2:33. We'll take that call.
1: Especially in 2:33, I have you around. Medic 7, is that sufficient with personnel?
0: Three personnel.

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2: 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Fifty-four-year-old male, left side's numb.

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0: 19, 16, 19, clear.

0: 119, NFIP upgrade 19-8, hard problem, 8608 Snow Ridge Road, off of Mount Wilson Lane, respond on west at 1722.
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0: 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The final central at 1724.

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2: 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She couldn't give me an ETA.
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1: Medic 1, 86-year-old female, conscious and breathing, is having a TIA, unable to speak.
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Mark 54 down 7 into 54 first, medic 55, leading subject 6917 Ebenezer Road off of Lyle Avenue and Strawberry Court, responding to 1730.

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0: Squad 483 is en route.
1: Squad 43 is en route. Squad 43, medic 45. Police are on the scene. They're saying there's at least 5 people involved. Right now, they just have 1 patient reporting neck, arm, and side pain.
2: Southwest 2-10-2-14-6-7-6-12-1-South-4-6-12-1-East and Coles House Road, Unit 4.
1: Something there, sir.
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1: Four, 31-19-312 for Macquarie, 104 Pretty Rich Rats. 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
0: Truck 18 around.
1: Truck 18, 24.
0: Thank you, sir. So the ride.
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0: success to in 61 for a smoke investigation, 1702 Halliburton Road, Crossroads Halliburton Avenue, Westboro Road on East, 1747.
1: Medic 104, clear.
2: Medic 104, says 28. One down. 61 Avenue route, 1748. 56, 65 year old female, conscious breathing. Trouble breathing, lightheaded, dizzy and nauseous.
0: Free call. 11 runaway, single lane, cross, Chapman Road, cross road on East. 1748.

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3: Medic 485, transporting 203.
1: Medic 45, I have your answer 203. Off from Medic 81, I have your responding. And Medic 54, I have you clear.
4: Seeking my dispatch. You can place us around investigating. If you don't mind, make a call back for us. That'd be great. There's nothing out there.
1: Okay, I'll be right. They did advise just a smoke smell, nothing seen.
4: Yeah, good enough for me. Smell like a charcoal grill, and we'll be clear.
1: All right,
4: I'll
1: be right. 1752.
5: 312 quarters.
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3: 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Angela, to be clear.
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1: 483,
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1: Said it was a two-story building. Police have the call. Nothing further. Detective Chief 34.
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0: 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There's nothing ever from all four houses here. We investigated. 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
2: There's a little mole scar in front of 9911. 55 on Halen. Please remain in reserve.
1: Halen 65-32, 155 fire box in service. 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
1: 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Monitor attack 32. All four requests and operations can be made on the Peace Talk Group. 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

0: 15, EMS 4, box 51-3, short breathing, 2115, Middleborough Road, Cross Streets, Atlin Road, Emily Road, respond on. Respond on East, State Hill 6.
1: Turf 18,
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6: 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He is up walking around, he's combative, so we have police responding as well.
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1: 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Engine one, Amber 111, 63-year-old male, conscious and breathing. Outside, fell off of a zip line.
2: Squad 483, is clear? 483, heavy clear. 1920.
3: For the local last call, dash 5 and 12, May 16, ES 6, 4, unknown problem, Plessy Highway, Middle Road, respond on East, 1820.
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1: Medic 285, I have been route. 68-year-old male, conscious and breathing, they're running past the control. 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
3: that'd be
1: rowdy.
3: 1822.
1: Engine 16, rowdy.
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1: Medic 6, rowdy. 1822. All units, medical box 12-5. Surviving driver of a vehicle appears to be sleeping or unconscious. No further. No description of the vehicle given yet. Okay, I do have it's a white truck with the hazards on the side of the road.
2: Oh, okay.
1: So if you want a medic 6, I have you responding. It'll be a Parkview apartment 307, 75-year-old female having a nosebleed.
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1: patient. Engine 16, 106, 21-month-old male, conscious breathing, fall with a head injury. And began vomiting.
2: Yeah, okay. 1823. Engine 12 is in the area. Dispatcher, can you try to get a better location?
1: Okay, I'm there, I guess 12.

0: Dispatch from Engine 12, updated location is going to be south of Middle River on Pulaski, northbound side.
1: 954-2-0-3.
2: Medic, it's Paragraph 203. And Engine 12, do you have a better location aside from Pulaski and Middle River? That's what I have in there now.
0: No, it's just on the side of the road prior to Middle River on Pulaski.
2: Okay, I'm ready.

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0: Sweet Soul, what was your message?
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0: There.
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3: Now, three is down the driveway that's behind a couple other houses, so we're going to bring the patient up by the engine when you get here.
1: 312, floors.
0: Okay, 106, have you on scene? Direct.
2: Dispatch from Ambo 365.
0: Go ahead.
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0: Okay, Ambo 355. Ambo 355, cleared.
4: 6-5-5. This recommended be, we're clear on a patient refusal.
0: I'd like to say, yeah, I'd be refusal.

0: 57-year-old male constable breathing is also from joint fatigue.
1: Offspring Court, Parsons Kilbride Court, respond on East, Eastern Bay, sir.
0: Alright.
1: Thank you, DJ. Bye for your sex. For local box, can you get to them in 7 minutes for the 8th free fall?
2: Hey, 7
1: minutes. Hanley Avenue, Cross Street, Dorset Avenue, Neighbors Avenue, respond on East, Eastern Bay, 7.
0: Hey, Anthony.
2: Okay.
0: Medic 16 and route 204.
3: Medic 16 to 204. 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
2: Yeah, just a through my MI, are you clear?
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0: to Luna Lane, cross East Charles, Gatting Court, Luna Avenue, Ruxton, Tower Region 808, respond on Central, 1840.
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1: Medic 6 Ivy arrived, and I'm not sure if police are on scene yet. Stand by while I'm going to double check. 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They're still on the line.
0: Alright, so we'll probably stay out here until later.
2: 416-0-16-5-678-100-Burnwood-Court, crossing Trumpson Road on East. 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
2: slow breathing, 322 Stonecast Avenue, crossing Trumpson Road, in Hoy Court. West, 844.

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1: 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Having a seizure, patient is epileptic, nothing further.
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0: 6-7 semi.
1: 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Can you start, please?
0: 6-7-16, 6 subject, 1000 Franklin Avenue between North Marlin and Dead End.
2: Yeah, just need 7
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1: There's a subject here that we have issues with. We weren't sure if he was doing any attempt. So before they start, we would like police.
2: Okay, I'm directing subject.
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4: Parking radar on Delta 41 to
3: between Chadwell Circle and Gresham Court, Unit 102.
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0: 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It's a four-story single-family dwelling. Nothing further.
1: Check 18's okay.
0: Engine 361. I'll advise the O2 machine's not working. Needs assistance. No injuries. You want to say, have you arrived 97?
1: That's pretty well.
0: Engine 3, 97. Engine 3, call from a resident in the building. Three-story apartment, their unit's 102. They advise the apartment. Person, the fire alarm's going off in the complex. Nothing further.
1: 3's okay.
0: Thanks, mate.
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0: So last one, Ash 18, engine 1, respond for a service call, 913 Southerly Road, between Delaney Valley Road and Locust Vale, unit 331 on Central, 1909. Medic 55, standby. Medic 55, 8-1, for a fall with injury, 4116 East Northern Parkway, off of Spruce Street, unit C, Edward, on East, Medic 55.
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1: 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Requested an ambulance, nothing further. Thanks, Ellen.
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0: There's an 18 for medical defect. I did see somebody coming light when I was headed to Northwest.
1: Lux, 10-19. 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
2: Dispatch 361,
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3: 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Central 19-12. Okay. 19-12. And Engine 18, looks like there's an officer on scene.

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4: 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It's going to be involving a white Chevy sedan. Caller advised that they were walking down the sidewalk, and they were backed into him. He's having back and hip pain. 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
5: We're going to drive right past that NC pedestrian. We'll take that call.

0: 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We'll send that call down too.
1: Truck 8 from dispatch.
2: I'm trying to actually catch the call. Very heavy one. It's on standby. I don't have a way to actually physically send it down.
0: Sorry, over the number. The number's on somebody.

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1: Which 8?
0: 1918.
2: EMS
3: 1, 1918.
2: Truck 8, police.
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1: Medic 18 is going to be clear. Citizen assist.
2: Medic 18, 19:19.
3: Medic 18, clear.
4: Medic 18, 19:19. Special Medic 8, I'm clear. Can you check the 5 and see how far I made to the seizure call? I can pick it up too slowly now.
2: They're on scene.
1: Medic 8, clear.
2: Symbol 119, 1919. 1919.
5: Alright, thank you, Claire.

0: Patrick mentioned earlier, we're going to be clear on a malfunction. Maintenance is on their way to take a look at the system.
1: Okay, I'm back. I'll be clear, 1920.
2: NG55 from dispatch.
0: Yes.
2: Super, you have the ATV with you?
0: We'll work on getting it out.
2: 921.
0: Air answer from apartments 431. So when you're available, we'll get your key and be accessible.
3: The water leaking isn't concerning here. Since I'm now, we're going to hit the engine.
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0: 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We're learning them. 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

0: 5 43 Jack. 5 on the roll, respond 36-2 for traumatic injury, 40 at 465 Caledonia Avenue. Between Bell Road and Tartanian Court. Correction, Tartanian Court on West, 35.
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1: 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We'll advise you a little bit, what we have.
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0: Avenue, Bethlehem Avenue, east,
2: 1932. Medic 285, they're out. 35, 34-year-old female, caution breathing, having side pain for a week. Medic 33.
3: 61's out.
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Charlie 106, 15-6, fainting at 1605 Marys Boulevard between Westfield Road and Ice Lane on East 1934.

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2: 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Respond on West, 1935.
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7: Apparently from a Avanti Air up here in the parking lot, she's on her way out walking.
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7: Engine 71. Okay. Okay.
2: Still walking
7: out, so just keep asking, because no one has an idea what's going on.
1: 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Vehicles involved are a white BMW and a gray coupe.
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4: 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You can ask him from there.
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5: From lot 43. 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
4: 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We're getting more info for the police now.
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2: EMS 8, bro.
0: Medic 14, standby.
2: Yeah, the patient is out here in the parking lot, so what we're looking for.
5: 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We just made it to the Sawhorse and Lost Pond area.
0: Medical box.
5: Room is history. I'll walk down to the hot rock, make sure all our VCs have been around.
0: 3430, Associated Way, Legacy 5, respond on West, 1940.
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0: 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There's responding medical box 31-14, community building 5, 93-year-old female, non-conscious, breathing, caller advised. The mother is sitting in a wheelchair outside a location. They're not able to wake her up. They're in front of the location. Everything's completely normal. Nothing further.
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2: Roughly about 19, engine 12, medic 10. Response for a diabetic patient at 6134 Ebenezer Road between Bird River Road and Myers Lane on East 1930, correction 1943.
3: Update address is going to be 4304 Ridge Avenue. We had illegal burning in the backyard. Fire's been extinguished. We're cleared.
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1: 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Mother's blood sugar is 365.
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4: Medic 18, 1944.
9: That's going to say, I will have the correct patient 1938 winder.
4: Correct, 1945.
10: I just crossed the stream. I'll let you know in a second. The ATV is going to stay at the river crossing.
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0: 5 is patient. 5, 1945. Invo 355
4: and now. Invo 355, 1945. Invo 355, that's a fireside restaurant, 89-year-old female conscious and breathing. Patient fell, possibly broke her hip.
2: Truck 13, 1946.
4: Still on the ground, responding only, nothing further. 246.

0: And then, like, 18, Woodhome Gardens, unit 322, 80-year-old female, conscious and breathing, polyvitation, has dementia, fell, has a head injury, fell on the ground, nothing further.
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1: 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We're going to be clear on a refusal, I guess.
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2: Cab 48. 50 o'clock road. You can have the ATV turn around. There's no one down here anymore. They said that they were just drunk and they walked out already, so you are correct. I'm on my way back out.
4: Sorry, ATV 55, you're correct.
5: Yes. Harford County Paramedic 13, turn out. Harford County 13. Perfect. 13 Baltimore County. Be advised, we're going to be around from Upper Chesapeake, so we got about a 15-20 minute ECM.
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1: 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I'm on walnut now. Thank you.

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0: 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We're just waiting for the ADV and other personnel to come out of the woods. Subject that was back there has already left.
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1: 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Fell earlier today. Believe she knocked herself out. Also fell going up the stairs earlier. Hurts to walk.
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